about the generations and that we want to make it a better place for our children and our children's children so that they can have a better world for them. I think they can make it a better place.

most strange creatures. That's why I like to call them the male species. Men aren't always gonna share what's on their minds. They like to walk around

she is gonna leave her maker's mark. Do a double round of crown. Horny with Jack and Jill.